0: Hello.
1: Oh, hi. Can I help you today?
0: Yeah, I'd like to make another withdrawal.
1: Again?
0: Yeah, again.
1: Well, as you know by now, there is a substantial penalty for early withdrawal.

0: Radio. Enjoy. FM. De leukste muziek voor alle leeftijden.
1: I really need you. I really need your love right now. I'm fitting fast. Not gonna last.